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You know what's better than 4 Metallica songs in the 9 o'clock hour? 5 Metallica songs in the 9 o'clock hour. 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Stay where you are. 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Here's Seether.

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We're coming up Monday morning. We got your shot at winning a pair of tickets to go see Seven Dust down at the Mill and Mine May 20th. 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There's a Treyu. Be coming to bowl.

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Well, how would you like to go to the Milwaukee Metal Fest happening June 4th through the 7th over in Milwaukee, Wisconsin, featuring bands like Acid Bath, Killswitch Engage, Suicidal Tendencies, Machine Head, so many more. 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

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Well, yeah, right. Like, you can just ask for free food at Chipotle. Well, the CEO went on a podcast insisting if customers feel like the portions have gotten smaller, then just ask for a little more, he said. So a lot of them have tried that. And all the rejections are all over social media. Now customers are pulling up that video at Chipotle and playing it for the guy making their burrito. It also got them asking, why doesn't the boss just make the portions bigger to begin with? Come on. Here's Primus. Jerry was a race car driver. Knoxville's Rock Station 93.7.

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